is not clear, and the past is just a smoke ring in the air. And that guitar in the corner

There was murder, there was rape. Their villages were burning. They were trying to escape. I couldn't meet their glances. I was staring at my shoes. It was acid, it was tragic. It was almost like the blues. It was almost like the blues. I have to die a little between each murderous thought. And when I'm finished thinking, I have to die a lot. There's torture and there's killing. And there's all my bad reviews. The war, the children missing, Lord, it's almost like the blues. It's almost like the blues. So I let my heart get frozen to keep away the rot. My father says I'm chosen. Says I'm not. I listened to their story of the gypsies and the Jews. It was good. It wasn't boring. It was almost like the blues.

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So says the great professor of all there is to know. But I've had the invitation that a sinner can't refuse, and it's almost like salvation. It's almost like the blues.

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3: 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My biggest mistake.

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What does the stranger say? What was the stranger wearing? What does the stranger look like? What was the stranger hiding? What does the stranger say? What was the stranger wearing? What does the stranger look like? What was the stranger hiding? What does the stranger say? No!

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solely country. Here's a song called Busted. Busted heißt, wenn du kein Geld hast, wenn du down and out bist. Und hier erzählt dieser Vater seine Situation. Das ist ein schöner Song. Busted, 1958. Are you busted too, lady? 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I saw you too. Yeah, I know it's hard. It's gonna get better with Donald Trump. 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He's gonna do everything right. 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

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And I was just thinking.

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Ganz am Anfang. Auch ein Song, der ein Gospel-Feeling. 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

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If there's something you want fetching, ask Cedric, and he'll fetch it for you in no time at all. In fact, you only have to relax. Sit back, take the weight off your feet, and enjoy a long, cool drink.